0: 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Hey, I'm Lindsay. Yeah, and not me, eating popcorn 20 seconds after I finish dinner, and I'm about to veg out to the TV. You know how it is, right?
1: But how-

0: Slowing down can be a process, right? But it's so worth it. Hey, I'm Jeremy Tracy. I find in my own life, being intentional to slow down with God helps bring peace back into my life. That's why I want to invite you to hang out with me this Sunday morning for a time to slow down and connect with God.
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0: for King and Country here on Life 100.7. Hey, I'm Lindsay, and I got to tell you, my little teenage heart was super giddy when I heard about this thing that's happening. Now, I've grown up with Christian music. I started listening to it when I was just a baby, and I can tell you the evolution of it has been incredible, and these three artists were a huge part of that, still are a huge part of that. Get this, Toby Mac, Chris Tomlin, and Third Day. If you've heard of Mac Powell, maybe you don't know Third Day, but Mac Powell was the lead singer back in the 90s. And it was such a great band, one of my favorites. They're all three on the same stage on the same night on November 20th at Pinnacle Bank Arena. I'm so excited, I can't say it. In Lincoln. Right now, the tickets are absolutely available and you should go grab them at lifeomaha.com.
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Hey, I'm Lindsay. You know what? I don't even know what it would feel like to just shed off all the shame. But Jamie McDonald had some inspiration for us.

That was Phil Wickham with What an Awesome God here on Life 100.7. And hey, I wanted you to know that members of the music team made that song one of the most loved, most highest played songs on Life 100.7. 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

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Hey, after a long Saturday of doing the most amazing things, doesn't it sound amazing just to lay down on the couch and fall asleep to a movie? Sounds good to me. I used

0: Caleb and John with Somebody Like Me here on Life 100.7. No, not somebody like me, Lindsay. Dogs, right? Everybody loves dogs, or at least videos of dogs, right? And mine, I have two of them, and they're kind of big and dumb, which makes them super cute. But one of them kind of disappeared at one point. My 11-year-old was panicking because she couldn't find Dozer. And I was like, what? How do you not find Dozer? He's 90 pounds of just bulldog. He's big and hard to miss. And so we went looking and I could hear him, but I could not find him. We had let the dogs outside earlier. And as I'm wandering around the backyard, making sure I don't step in those puppy bombs that they leave back there. And I heard him like huffing and puffing. He's like, oof, oof, oof. And I look behind the privacy fence because we've got a weird edge to it. And there's a little bit of space behind it. And he somehow snuck himself in there, but couldn't get back out. So he's... So we're like, well, at least he's safe. He just can't move anywhere. He's stuck in this little corner of the backyard. Oh, poor guy. The dogs, they're crazy.
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0: That was Tarian with Testimony here on Life 100.7. Hey, I'm Lindsay, and man, I know maybe the graduation parties have slowed down a little bit, but if you're a graduate, if you just graduated, you've got a lot to do, right? You've got a lot to look forward to. I get it. I know. It doesn't seem to end, but congratulations, man. You have done all the things to get you to this point. Whether you are 5 years old and you're about to go into kindergarten next year, or you are in your 30s and you just, or maybe in your 70s for all I know, and you just got your college degree. Congratulations. You are incredible and you have done an amazing feat of work. I am praying for you that God walks with you. I know he always will, but that you can see it. It's super obvious for you and you can follow him for whatever the next step is.
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0: Slowing down can be a process, right? But it's so worth it. Hey, I'm Jeremy Tracy. I find in my own life, being intentional to slow down with God helps bring peace back into my life. That's why I want to invite you to hang out with me this Sunday morning for a time to slow down and connect with God.
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0: Jaden Levick here with Come Thou Fount here on Life 100.7. I was kind of thinking it's pretty late at night for me, for 44-year-old me, but I was like, okay, what random things today made me laugh? The fact that my dog is in the studio and snoring is one of them. Hopefully you can't hear that. But are you thinking about the things that brought you a little bit of joy today? Or is it hard to find those? Because I find myself having a hard time finding those sometimes. And in the quiet of the night, I really have to search for it. I hope you don't have to. I hope it's forefront on your mind today. And that something goofy that happened, my dog is snoring in Life 100.7 studios right now. Don't tell my boss. But but if there's something that made you giggle today, maybe share it with me real quick. 402-342-5424. I'll take a text.
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I thought of another random thing that made me laugh today. 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But my daughter asked if she could sleep in her brand new swimsuit. 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

0: 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That was Forrest Frank with Good Day, even though we're hopefully about to have a good night. Hopefully. Hey, I'm Lindsay. And I've come across a struggle now that summer vacation is in full swing, or it has been for a little while, and my daughter's entire school year is splattered all over my dining room table. Yeah, the frustrating thing was, I know I was that kid, but it was not allowed in my house. So what have I done here? Where it's allowed at my house. I have no control. Do you ever feel that way? Do you have kids in school that do that to you too? Or have you managed to keep it straight? Because if you have, would you tell me the trick behind it? Because just saying the words, please don't do that, don't work in my house. They just don't. And I'm sure it's my fault.
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0: slowing down can be a process, right? 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Hey, I'm Jeremy Tracy. 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
3: Years ago, I had a man share his testimony with me. 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I said, "You got what?" He said, "Before I was a Christian, I wanted to sin and to party and to indulge the flesh. But after I gave my life to Jesus, my wanter changed." He said, "Now I wanted to please God and follow Him." Has your wanter changed? An easy way to tell if you've truly been saved is to look at what you want. If you still long for sin and its passing pleasures, chances are you haven't really been born again. But if you want to be the person God wants you to be and to do His will, then it is solid evidence the Lord is at work in your life. It's only in Jesus that our wanter gets changed. In Him you will find real hope.
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1: I wrote this song during a time when I felt completely lost. This is Zach Williams, and this is the story behind my new song, Wait For Me. I've been walking through life trying to figure out everything on my own, carrying things I should have laid down years ago. And the more I tried, the harder the road got. One day I finally looked up and prayed, God, I need some direction. And what struck me was realizing he had never left. He was just there patiently waiting for me to turn around. Every detour, every stumble, every mile, every time I walked in the wrong direction, he kept guiding me back. The song is a reminder that even when we take the long way home, God still waits for us.
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3: Years ago, I had a man share his testimony with me. 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I said, "You got what?" 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But after I gave my life to Jesus, my wanter changed." He said, "Now I wanted to please God and follow Him." Has your wanter changed? An easy way to tell if you've truly been saved is to look at what you want. If you still long for sin and its passing pleasures, chances are you haven't really been born again. But if you want to be the person God wants you to be and to do His will, then it is solid evidence the Lord is at work in your life. It's only in Jesus that our wanter gets changed. In Him you will find real hope.
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2: 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Hi, I'm Rob West with another Faith and Finance Minute. 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That's why this is more than a financial issue. It's a spiritual one. 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

0: Slowing down can be a process, right? But it's so worth it. Hey, I'm Jeremy Tracy. I find in my own life, being intentional to slow down with God helps bring peace back into my life. That's why I want to invite you to hang out with me this Sunday morning for a time to slow down and connect with God.
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0: I wrote this song during a time when I felt completely lost. This is Zach Williams, and this is the story behind my new song, Wait For Me. I've been walking through life trying to figure out everything on my own, carrying things I should have laid down years ago. And the more I tried, the harder the road got. One day I finally looked up and prayed, God, I need some direction. And what struck me was realizing he had never left. He was just there patiently waiting for me to turn around. Every detour, every stumble, every mile, every time I walked in the wrong direction, he kept guiding me back. The song is a reminder that even when we take the long way home, God still waits for us.
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0: 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I'd lost a couple people that were super close to me, and it was the middle of a tour, so I was physically exhausted, and I didn't want to keep feeling like that without being honest with the people around me. And so the chorus is a super vulnerable, but could you lift me up, right? To ask the people around you for that kind of help. I hope it does for the listener what it did for me, because that's why we did it.
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So this thing, it's been weighing on your brain, your mind. You don't know what to do. Encouragement next.

0: I was even doing it this morning, Life 100.7. Sometimes I'm trying to figure something out. Maybe you can relate to this. By the way, I'm Jeremy. Good morning. And I'm just, you know, God, what do you want me to do? What should my family do? And I feel like the more I think about it, the more I'm going to figure it out. And I had this realization on the way in this morning, like, maybe the thing I need to do is stop thinking about it so hard and go, God, take it. Show me what you want me to do. I'm thinking of you this morning. If you just graduated, first of all, congratulations. But figuring out that next step after you graduate can be really difficult. Maybe it wasn't for you, but if you're in a position where you're trying to figure out a next step, I encourage you to pray and I encourage you to release it to God.
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0: Not this year, my friend. And you too. 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Life 100.7. Hi, I'm Jeremy. Already, I've been down at the riverfront with my wife and our dog, and we've been walking up and down and just doing lots of walks, being outside, enjoying the weather. What I'm talking about is not regretting spending more time outside. Maybe that's not an issue for you. You're an outside family, but typically I'm like, man, why didn't we go for more walks? Why didn't we go camping? And already we're on a roll. We're enjoying the weather. We're enjoying just our city, our community. It's so beautiful. 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

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This is one of my favorites. Who knows? Maybe you're about to walk into church. You're going to be singing it this morning. Here we go.

0: 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I'm Jeremy. 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
0: 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And if we're honest, sometimes that word can feel more like a label than a life. 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

0: 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Who else? 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

0: Josh Baldwin on Life 100.7. If I just think hard enough, if I just worry about it enough, I'll figure it out. I've been finding myself in that cycle with something my wife and I have been trying to figure out recently. And I had a realization this morning on my way into the studio. I just felt like God say, hey, maybe you need to stop worrying about it so much and give it over to me and trust me that I will help you figure it out. And I'm like, oh yeah, yeah, I should do that. Sometimes I feel like thinking about it harder is the right thing to do. And you kind of pick up what I'm laying down, right? Like you don't want to just go, whatever, I trust you, God. But at the same time, there comes a point where you're just spinning in circles where you just have to go, God, take it.
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0: 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Good morning. Happy Sunday. I'm Jeremy, or I should say, no regrets, Jeremy. I'll tell you why next.
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0: 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Hello, I'm Jeremy, and I should say no regrets, Jeremy, because already, man, I am making the most of this season, man, and our city, our community. It's been so fun to get out at the riverfront, go for walks with my wife and walk our dog and just enjoy the parks and so many good things to do. I mean, so often winter rolls around and I'll say to myself, why didn't I get outside more? Why didn't we do like go camping or go to a cabin or just do more outside stuff? Not this year, my friend. Oh, by the way, I've been meaning to mention to you, if you go to the Life 100.7 app or go to lifeomaha.com, check out the community calendar. 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
1: 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Here we go. You're going to dig this one. 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

0: Morning by morning, Pat Barrett on Life 100.7. Hey there, I'm Jeremy Tracy. I was just thinking of some great advice I got years ago, and for some reason it just came to mind. I don't remember who said it to me, but it's so good. Maybe you'll find an encouragement this morning. If you're overwhelmed with your circumstances, you're feeling small, you're feeling insignificant. In a moment like that, a friend or my wife, who's also my friend, once said to me, hey, in those moments, look at God, because he's bigger than anything in your life. And you'll just be reminded of how small your problems really are in light of who he is.
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1: 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I'm Jeremy. Can you believe last day in May? 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

0: 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The Lord will watch over your coming and going, both now and forevermore. Here's Matt Redman.
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0: That was 10,000 Reasons by Matt Redman on Life 100.7. I'm Michelle, and if you're a graduate, this is your moment. Celebrate it. You worked hard. You deserve all the congrats. But can we also just acknowledge that graduation season is emotional, even if it's not your graduation? Because suddenly you're looking back at pictures of first days of school and tiny backpacks and realizing, wait, how are we already here? And if you're a parent, grandparent, teacher, or someone who just helped cheer these graduates on, you're part of this story too. And what a gift it is to watch someone you love step into the next season God has for them. And congratulations, class of 2026. 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

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I'm Michelle, and maybe today you're celebrating, maybe you're just making it through. Either way, praise, it doesn't have to be perfect. Here's Lauren Daigle with Let It Be a Hallelujah.

0: That was Lauren Daigle on Life 100.7. I'm Michelle, and we've made it through the end of May. I've heard it being called May-cember, and that really is fitting with all the things. The school program, the end of the year stuff, and it reminded me of something as I was reflecting back on the school year with my kids, and especially thinking back to last year. My son was convinced he would never in his life be able to speak in front of a crowd. He'd never want a part in the music program because he was too nervous, too scared, no way. And I remember telling him, kind of stopping that like pattern. And I said, buddy, I think you can't do that yet. Maybe that's the word we're missing here. So fast forward to a few weeks ago at the end of the year music program. This year, he had a speaking part. It was just a few words, but a really big moment for him because growth takes time. So if you are feeling stuck or doubting yourself today, maybe it's not that you can't. Maybe it's just not yet.
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0: 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I'm Michelle. I'm wondering how long it's going to take me to get all the color off my skin and my clothes. We did a color run yesterday and we were doused in color. Here's Peter Burton.
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I got pool days on my mind and all the snacks and all the community fun. And the rest is behind me for now. Here's Emerson Day.

0: That was Get Behind Me by Emerson Day on Life 100.7. 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

0: came from the realization, I think, that when someone says, how are you? 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
0: For me personally, when I wrote this, I was not fine. A lot of things were going down. I'd lost a couple people that were super close to me, and it was the middle of a tour, so I was physically exhausted, and I didn't want to keep feeling like that without being honest with the people around me. And so the chorus is a super vulnerable, but could you lift me up, right? To ask the people around you for that kind of help. I hope it does for the listener what it did for me, because that's why we did it.
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0: That was Seth Schlatter on Life 100.7. I'm Michelle. And can I confess something? Does anyone else immediately assume the worst sometimes? Well, the other day here, I needed to ask Nick a question and I saw him through the studio window and I'm like, oh, okay, looks like I can go in. And I go to open up the door and it won't budge. And immediately my brain starts telling me this story like, wow, he sees me. He's actively holding this door shut so I can't come in, which feels really dramatic. So I push harder. I'm already like a little bit offended, like, hey, Nick, like, why don't you want me in? And he looks in, once I finally get the door open, he looks up cheerfully and is like, oh yeah, that door sticks. And I was like, awesome. And that's when I finally realized I'm always assuming the worst, or sometimes my brain just immediately resorts to kind of the worst case scenario. And I saw that it had said, what's the best that could happen, instead of what's the worst? So often my anxiety writes a whole fake story. So maybe today we assume a little bit more grace and remember God is already holding whatever we're worried about.
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I'm Michelle, and I was thinking about this verse in Galatians, for you are all children of God through faith in Christ Jesus. And that just reminds me of this next song by Casting Crowns, reminding us of who we are.

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Life 100.7. I'm Michelle, and I don't know about you, but I'm a worrier, and I need this next song to sing along with it. So I give God all my concerns, all my worries, all my tomorrows. It's yours. Here's Matt Maher.

0: heart.
1: That was The Lord's Prayer, It's Yours by Matt Maher on Life 100.7. I'm Michelle, and I just want to say congratulations. Maybe you graduated from high school. Maybe it's college. Hey, maybe you were a parent who watched your preschooler graduate. It's all good stuff, and so proud of you. Ready for that next chapter. And I know, maybe you're like me. You weren't a math person. You didn't like numbers. Well, what about numbers from the Bible? I'm thinking of Numbers chapter 6, verse 24 through 26. And I just want to recite this because, you know, this is something I wish for you. The Lord bless you and keep you. The Lord make his face shine on you and be gracious to you. The Lord turn his face toward you and give you peace. I hope you carry that into your next chapter and know your Life 100.7 family is praying for you.
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5: 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But after I gave my life to Jesus, my wanter changed." He said, "Now I wanted to please God and follow him." Has your wanter changed? An easy way to tell if you've truly been saved is to look at what you want. If you still long for sin and its passing pleasures, chances are you haven't really been born again. 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It's only in Jesus that our wanter gets changed. 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

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I'm Michelle, and this next one by Torrin Wells, it's a favorite of mine because I love being reminded that in all my quirks, in all my flaws, in all my mistakes, I'm known and fully loved by God, and so are you.

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0: That was Testimony on Life 100.7. I'm Michelle, and the other day I was talking with a friend, and one of her friends had just had a baby, so she was showing up in a big way. She made a meal to bring over to the new mom, and I remember thinking, wow, that is so thoughtful. I wish I was that person, the one who knew exactly when to show up with the perfect casserole. And she laughed and said, yeah, but you always know what to say when someone's hurting. And that stuck with me because I'd never really thought about that. I spend a lot of time wishing I had someone else's gift when God intentionally gives each of us our own way of showing people we love them, whether that's through acts of service or encouragement or through generosity or hospitality, wisdom, or just being fully present. And none of those are better than the other. 1 Corinthians reminds us that the body has many parts. And thank goodness for that, because the world doesn't need all casseroles and it doesn't need all talkers either.
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2: This is how it feels to be free, since he took the chains off of me. 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

0: That was Can't Steal My Joy on Life 100.7. I'm Michelle. And speaking of joy, I just got to say this. We have these little mailbox cubbies here at the station, and I'm only here on the weekends, so part-time, and I don't get very much mail, which is kind of rude. I mean, not really, of course, but I have fully joking and not joking told Jana, if you ever want to leave like a little mint or a little note in there, I'd be thrilled. I'd have so much joy. But it got me thinking about how funny it is that tiny little gestures like that can absolutely make someone's day, whether it's a sticky note, a little piece of candy on a desk, a note in a lunchbox, writing you've got this on a napkin. I mean, just sending a text that says thinking of you. These are things that cost nothing but can mean so much. And it kind of makes me feel like that's how God shows up in the little ways, little reminders, encouragement. And maybe this is our nudge today. Be somebody's tiny bright spot. Uplifting.
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0: That was No Survivors by Jeremy Camp on Life 100.7. 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

0: 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Hey, I'm Ben. Thanks so much for hanging out with me this afternoon. Hope you got some good rest in today. Maybe went to church in the morning. If you need some more encouragement, though, here's Casting Crowns.
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1: 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All right, if you're looking for ways to slow down your day, well, try just doing your routine tasks a little bit slower. You know, laundry isn't a race. Here's Vanessa Campagna.

0: Live 100.7, that was Vanessa Campagna with Waymaker. I'm Ben, and you know the series The Chosen, kind of going over the life and works of Jesus Christ in, you know, a TV series. It apparently speaks to non-believers in more ways than you might think. See, I overheard an interesting fact while I was listening to a podcast the other day that, there are some of the cast members of The Chosen that aren't Christians themselves. And at first I thought, how can that be? That's kind of weird, you know? But apparently those who are those cast members that don't believe in Jesus, they get curious and they ask questions about what they're working on and about the Bible themselves. And, you know, God is working on their hearts in that way. And personally, that's not weird to me. That's really cool. Imagine if your job was to learn about the life of Jesus. There's no way it wouldn't speak into your life.
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1: Life 100.7. That was Matthew West with Good. I'm Ben, and there's something pretty exciting that you're not going to want to miss on November 20th when Chris Tomlin and Toby Mac come to Lincoln. And that is because they are joined by Third Day. If you didn't know, Third Day was broken up for a while, but this is their 30th anniversary reunion tour, meaning that who knows if they're going to be coming back again. This might be your last chance to see them live in concert. Again, it's November 20th over in Lincoln. I'm excited to go see it. 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

0: Life 100.7. That was Maverick City Music with Fear Is Not My Future. I'm Ben, and congratulations if you graduated this year. You hit a big milestone, and know that you're probably going to hear a lot of advice, probably unsolicited advice from people, and I am probably one of them, because as someone who's graduated before, I just want to share my two cents with you if I can, that no matter where you're headed, off into the workforce or, you know, out into college to find a good church home. You'll meet tons of people that will be your friends for life, and it'll definitely help you grow your relationship with God. That's what church did for me in college. And again, congratulations.
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Someone once told me that you get out of church as much as you put into it. 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It's Toby Mac.

0: Life 100.7. That was Ann Wilson with God's Story. I'm Ben, and there are a lot of reasons you should be excited for June. Me personally, I've got some summer vacation plans coming up. It is the start of your summer, but there's one thing that I'm definitely ready to be here already, and that is mango season. See, when my wife and I go grocery shopping, we try to get a fruit for our lunches, and mango is always just like the perfect fruit to take to lunch. It's usually like a dollar or two, and I personally love mangoes. You don't have to wait long. They should be popping up in grocery stores at any point now. Yeah, that's where my life is at now. I am excited for mangoes appearing at the grocery store, apparently.
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All right, it's just past 6 p.m., but you know, you still have plenty of weekend left, and it's never too late to slow down and check in with God if you need it. 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

0: Life 100.7, that was Elevation Rhythm with Washed. I'm Ben, and I know during times of struggle and hardship, it can be kind of hard sometimes to remember that God knows everything about you and I. You know, but the thing is, he knitted you and I together in our mother's wombs. He knows everything about you and I. He knows what struggle you're going through. He knows and he loves you and I. And he's going to be there for you. It just might not be in the way that you necessarily want. I'll leave you tonight with Psalm 121:8 as a bit of encouragement that says, "The Lord will watch over your coming and going, both now and forevermore." See you next time.
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